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2: Hi, this is Nick Forster. 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The band The Lone Bellow from Nashville, Sonny War from Tennessee, and Isabel Sanchez. 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
2: You've seen them walking across Abbey Road, John, Paul, George, and Ringo. It's probably the most iconic album cover of all time. There's another icon on that album cover, the fifth Beatle. To be precise, a white Volkswagen Beetle parked on the street behind them. It's now in a museum in Wolfsburg, Germany. 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All you need is Flo.
3: 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We have a curiously curated collection of music played from across the genres. We've played everything from gospel to metal. We hope you've been before. We want you to come again. You're always welcome. And remember, every hour of your life is precious. Thank you for spending one with us on The Vinyl Revival.
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2: 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You know, for many years now, I've been talking to you about Pengo, the game we play at Mellow Mushroom on Oleander Monday nights. You've heard me talk about the $4 drafts, the prizes, the great Mellow Mushroom Pizza. I'm a little embarrassed, but I need to confess something here. Not once in the past 10 years have I ever gone to the dentist without my mommy. It's scary, the drills, the strange music they play. Thanks for taking me, mommy. And I hope to see all of you for Pengo at Mellow Mushroom on Oleander this Monday at 7.
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This concludes the monthly test of the North Carolina Emergency Alert System.

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5: 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We hope you've been before. We want you to come again. You're always welcome. And remember, every hour of your life is precious. Thank you for spending one with us on the Vinyl Revival.
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0: Paul Simons, you can call me Al here on The Penguin, helping get you going this Tuesday morning. Some Coldplay in the mix, singing about magic as well. All right, Kim here to welcome you to The Morning Chill and send out a big thank you to Slice of Life for sponsoring this morning's show. It's Tuesday. You can head to the Slice downtown tonight at 7 for pub trivia if you're looking for something to do. 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Got a new one from Billy Strings on the way. Dave Matthews Band, His Golden Messenger, Brandi Carlile, all on deck here on The Penguin.
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5: Hey, it's Bo. I've talked before about why we put a whole home system from Brunswick Water Filters in our house, so here's a little update now that we've been living with it. Honestly, I really don't think about our water anymore, and that's kind of the point. 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

0: Brandi Carlile featuring Lucius on that one. You and Me on the Rock here on the Penguin. His Golden Messenger in the mix, some Dave Matthews, and one of Billy String's new ones, Milltown Flood, at the top. 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Check into that one. For today's positive note, here you go. Morning is wonderful. Its only drawback is that it comes at such an inconvenient time of day. Morning is wonderful. Its only drawback is that it comes at such an inconvenient time of day. Ba-dum-bum-psh. For all of you not morning people out there. Hopefully that gave you a little chuckle as you jump into this new day. Beautiful song from the Avett Brothers, New Kings of Leon, and more on the way here on The Penguin.
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6: Hey, this is Joe, owner of the Toaster here in Wilmington. 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
7: 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You've heard me talk about the $4 drafts, the prizes, the great Mellow Mushroom pizza. I'm a little embarrassed, but I need to confess something here. Not once in the past 10 years have I ever gone to the dentist without my mommy. It's scary, the drills, the strange music they play. Thanks for taking me, mommy. And I hope to see all of you for Pingo at Mellow Mushroom on Oleander this Monday at 7.
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0: John Batiste, Freedom here on The Penguin, getting you moving. This Tuesday morning, Spoon in there, plus the beautiful new one from Kings of Leon and the Avett Brothers, some gorgeous harmonies of theirs at the top. And now, somebody's going to score that $25 gift certificate to Vocho's Urban Mexican Kitchen in Mayfair, completely redefining Mexican dining. Just rethink Mexican food, seriously. As you know it, you will have the most delectable, delicious experience. They're fusing Mexican flavors, like in Mexico City, with Asian and Peruvian. And oh my gosh, every single thing, every single time I've had is just on the money. Right up there in front of Dick's Sporting Goods. In fact, as warm as it is this week, if you are savoring locals summer, they're just minutes from Wrightsville Beach. Dinner 7 days a week, where they open nice and early at 4 p.m. so you can keep your vibes going. And we will be cooling down this weekend, so you can go warm up with some of their cozy food. They have phenomenal soups on the menu, quite a few, including like a birria ramen, fusing Mexican birria beef with ramen. Yeah, that's just one glowing example of what they're doing. Full menu, book your reservations, vochocdmx.com. They have brunch on the weekends, plus lunch on Fridays, too. All right, in order to win that gift certificate, you got to answer our question. We'll talk about Sturgill Simpson, who's going to be in the neighborhood soon, next Wednesday in Raleigh with Johnny Blue Skies and the Dark Clouds. The Grateful Dead really kind of helped him come out of a pretty deep depression after following a vocal cord injury. He was invited to go to Mexico for their Playing in the Sand event and started learning stuff. He had previously written off the Grateful Dead out of ignorance, he says, just as needless noodling kind of a thing. But he got into their catalog and even was standing next to Bob for one of those final shows for the Grateful Dead 60. There's a song, happens to be the most played Grateful Dead song, that Sturgill says is the greatest honky-tonk country song of all time. And depending on which stat page website you look at, it is the most played Grateful Dead song. And Sturgill says he thinks it's the greatest honky-tonk country song of all time. For all you deadheads out there, you know the song they've played the most that Sturgill considers the greatest honky-tonk country song of all time. 332-0983 with your guess. Answer coming up here on The Penguin.
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2: All right. You are dialed in to The Penguin. I'm Kim. This is The Morning Chill. Took us a minute, but congrats goes to Jay, who scooped up that $25 gift certificate to Vocho's this morning by answering our trivia question. We're talking about Sturgill Simpson, a.k.a. Johnny Blue Skies. They're going to be here, well, not here, but up the road in Raleigh next Wednesday, a week from tomorrow. Just a sizzling tour. If you haven't gotten your tickets, get you some. We'll be giving some away as well. In fact, I might have some to give away here a little bit later on, but stay posted for that. But we're talking about a song Sturgill Simpson of the Grateful Dead, that is, calls the greatest honky-tonk country song of all time. Happens to also be a song the Grateful Dead played more than any other song. There are a couple of them up there, depending on what site you look at. But it is pretty universally accepted as the most played. Sturgill had a vocal cord injury several years ago, went into a pretty big depression, and really fell out of his love for making and playing music until Bob Weir stepped in and invited him to Mexico for Playing in the Sand. He started discovering the music of the Grateful Dead, and it opened up a whole world for him and has since changed him that he is on this sizzling tour playing three-hour sets with no breaks. The song, he said, was the greatest honky-tonk country song of all time, one the Dead has played most of all. Is up for you now. It's Me and My Uncle here on The Penguin.

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0: If you dig that groove, you've got a chance to see it live and in person 1 week from tomorrow in Raleigh. That is Johnny Blue Skies and the Dark Clouds. Still surprised how many people haven't put all the pieces together. That is Sturgill Simpson, who you also heard in that set from his Metamodern album, circa 2014. You heard Life of Sin. And the song you just heard is under his new moniker. He's put out his second album as Johnny Blue Skies and the Dark Clouds. He set out a long time ago to put out 5 albums. He did that as Sturgill Simpson and kind of wanted to start making music under this alter ego. There's a lot bigger story behind that. But they are firing on all cylinders, playing 3 straight hour shows, at least 3 straight hours. No bathroom breaks, no set breaks. They start on time. In fact, usually he'll say, this band, if you're on time, you're late. This band starts on time. They're going to be in Raleigh at the Lenovo Center next Wednesday. And then he's saying he's taking 3 years off of touring. So this will be probably your only chance. There are only a few shows left on the tour through the end of October. And I highly recommend going. They made this new album centered on groove. Disco inspired. Yep. The guy you know is a country musician, Sturgill Simpson. As Johnny Blue Skies, this latest record is a disco incarnation. He's made rock records. He's made bluegrass records. You know, people throw around that genre-defining label all the time, but he truly does jump around genres. Now, the shows are some of his older stuff, some of the Johnny Blue Skies stuff. It's kind of all over the place, but they will groove. They will throw down, and you've got a chance to see them next Wednesday. In fact, I've got a pair of tickets to give away. Right now, who wants them? 332-0983. Tickets are still available and on sale, but you could win some free ones. He's also got a rule that the tickets have to be face value, so nobody's jacking ticket prices up for that show either. You want to catch a little bit of musical history? Call in to win right now. 332-0983. Caller 5 gets this pair. 332-0983. More tickets to come and more tunes around the corner here on The Penguin.
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0: Sierra Farrell, new music here on The Penguin, Trying to Love You, the name of that one. Margo Price, Been to the Mountain, CCR Running Through the Jungle, back there at the top. All right, folks, early voting opens the last 2 weeks of October. If you don't know who you're wanting to vote for in these midterms, Port City Daily has you covered. They've been doing candidate profiles, giving you all the scoop on all the issues, so make sure you are keeping up there. Looks like I think October 15th for in-person voters closes October 31st. 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All right, some Tyler Childers, Van the Man, John Butler Trio, and that fun new one from the Bamboos, all on the way here on The Penguin.
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1: 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So don't forget to spend some time at the beach, take a stroll through historic downtown or along the Cape Fear River, and have a burger at Winnie's Tavern on Burnett Boulevard.
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0: Oh, that sure is a fun one. That's a soul band out of Australia, the Bamboos, who are new on our airwaves, and it's called Sugar on Top. Great band name, song name, album name, all of it, and a great sound. Also from Australia, John Butler Trio in there with Daniela, Van the Man, Send Your Mind, and Tyler Childers, White House Road at the top. All right, so it's Tuesday. Pub trivia happens downtown at Slice of Life tonight, 7 p.m., Professor Lou Bottomy hosting. 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That new one with an old throwback sound from the Womack Sisters on the way. 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

0: If I Let You, that is new music with that throwback sound out on the Daptone record label. They have been leading that soul revival for a decade or more. The Womack Sisters here on the Penguin. St. Paul and the Broken Bones doing his part, Half the City, and some old school R.E.M. at the top of that set. And now we get to escape to a desert island. Musically, that is. You get to DJ it up with your three-song set. Three songs you'd have to have if you were on an island. What songs would you pick? Well, our Desert Island sets are brought to you by Reddix, just over the bridge on our island of Riceville Beach. A tradition since 1969, they got everything under the sun for you. It's a sunny, summery week, too. If you're enjoying local summers, you need any supplies, Reddix is right there. Once you get over the bridge, of course, an institution, really. I mean, they got your rainbow flip-flops, and a whole lot more than that. Olukai's, Free Fly, Maui Jim, Yeti products, scout bags, rods and reels, sunglasses, coolers, gear, and then, of course, your cozier, warmer gear, too, because it is supposed to cool down this weekend. I mean, 15 or 20 degree difference between Friday and Saturday, I think. So, remember, Reddix is open year-round. They got all kinds of stuff for you. Support those who support the Penguin. All right, we've got a super fun set for you today. It's going to be started off with the Commodores, Easy, like Sunday morning. This is Stephanie's set, and she wants this to be her morning song. She's got Marvin Gaye's Got to Give It Up and Stevie Wonder's I Wish. Got a little party going on her island. Stephanie's set is next here on the Penguin.
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tout.

0: Oh, such a fun one from Stevie Wonder. I wish here on The Penguin, closing out Stephanie's Desert Island set for today. She had some great picks. She had Marvin Gaye in there as well with Got to Give It Up, a bit of a party song, I'd say. And the Commodores starting it off so nice and easy at the top. Great way to start the day, she says. That's her morning song on her island. Pick your three songs. Would you have a theme? Would you jump all over the musical map? I have had people do like a song for the morning, a song for the afternoon, a song for the evening. Some slower, some fast, some all from one album. It's your island. It's your set, your three songs. So have some fun with it. Pick your three and send them in to us through the studio line, socials, or the website. We'll plan your day. Get it all dialed in and serve it up on a silver platter one morning when we know you are tuned in. It's all brought to you by our buddies on our island right here in Riceville Beach, Reddix, just over the bridge. 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

Collection looks shiny and costly. How much did you pay for your bad Moto Guzzi? And how much did you spend on your black leather jacket? Is it you or your parents in this income tax bracket? Now tickets to concerts and drinking at clubs, sometimes for music that you haven't even heard of. And how much did you pay for your rock and roll t-shirt that proves you were there, that you heard of?

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We've got that down cold. 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

0: Tame Impala's Loser here on The Penguin. Caught Cake in there with their signature style, that rock and roll lifestyle, the name of that one. Ray LaMontagne, Nathaniel Rateliff, and Florence and the Machine also in the mix there. Thanks to Slice of Life for being a longtime Penguin partner and a great place to go eat, drink, and be merry. They've got pub trivia tonight at the Slice downtown. That's at 7 p.m. with Professor Lou Bottomy. Anytime you go to Slice, whether it's to eat, to drink, or to be merry, or go for trivia, you're supporting the Penguin. Not a bad way to do that, right? And they've got four locations, makes it pretty easy. Pine Valley, Porter's Neck, downtown, and near Wrightsville, actually right across from the station here at Eastwood and Military Cutoff. Grace Potter with one of her new ones on the way, the Derek Trucks Band featuring Greg Allman, Molly Tuttle, and Golden Highway, that beautiful song Crooked Tree, all coming up here on the Penguin.
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0: Oh, yeah. I can't wait to catch her back here in town November 14th, just over a month out for the Bad Day Festival with the Revivalist, Future Birds, Green Sky, Bluegrass, among others. Tickets on sale now. Caught Derek Truck's Band in there with Greg Allman, Camp, and Molly Tuttle and Golden Highway, her beautiful song Crooked Tree back there at the top. We'll just keep the tunes rolling right along. We got Widespread Panic's Arlene singing about 10:13 on this 10:13, coming up at 10:13 here on The Penguin.
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0: Bottle, that's Remy Wolf. New music here on The Penguin. Lord Huron's Fool for Love, some Bob Marley in the mix, and it was Widespread Panic's Arlene singing about 10:13 at 10:13 on this 10:13. Hope everybody is doing all right, enjoying this beautiful weather, but it is warm. It's going to be a pretty summery week. Yesterday, today, very much the same, lowish 80s. More like upper 80s the next couple of days, mid 80s Friday, but almost a 20 degree change Saturday. High of about 86 on Friday, high of 68 on Saturday, and we will dip to the mid 50s Friday night. So cooler temperatures coming, still a lot of sunshine, no rain in the forecast, but a warm few days till we get a cool down. In your musical forecast, well, we've got some Jason Isbell, Nick Drake, and more coming your way here on The Penguin.
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1: 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The same way we all need to be reminded about other things we love about Wilmington. So don't forget to spend some time at the beach, take a stroll through historic downtown or along the Cape Fear River, and have a burger at Winnie's Tavern on Burnett Boulevard.
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grilled mahi-mahi tacos, she crab soup, a North Carolina-style calabash seafood platter, oceanic, fresh local favorites from North Carolina fishermen.

0: Heavy Eyes. That is the brand new one from Houndmouth here on The Penguin from their new album, Lordy. JJ Gray and Mofro featuring Toots Hibbert singing The Sweetest Thing. George Ezra cruising shotgun. Some Jason Isbell and Nick Drake also in that set. Just about lunchtime. 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Ba-dum-bum-ksh. All right, we'll also be getting into our Artist of the Week here in a few minutes. We've got copies of the brand new Beck album on vinyl up for grabs all week long, including another copy here in just a few. Stay where you are, your cruising shotgun with the Penguin.
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0: Evan Hohner at the Greenfield Lake Amphitheater, Saturday, October 17th.
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Dave Matthews Band's Jimmy Thing here on The Penguin, pushing us into the 11 o'clock hour. So we will continue with the music of Beck, who is our artist of the week this week, as we celebrate his brand new album, Ride Lonesome. In fact, we've got copies of it on vinyl up for grabs all week long, including here in just a few minutes. But we'll spin a couple of tracks from his catalog first and then give you the cue to call in to win. Thanks to Yellow Dog Discs for sponsoring our Artist of the Week feature. They are over there in the corner of that TJ Maxx shopping center, loaded up, full multimedia store, not just music. Lots of vinyl, video games, movies, a whole wall of Funko Pop characters. Some new stuff out Friday from The Eels, Fontaines, D.C.,

0: That is Beck, Think I'm in Love, here on The Penguin, taking it back about 20 years to his 2006 album, The Information. A little more up-tempo than where he is currently with this new album, which is Ride Lonesome. And it's kind of considered a little bit of a sequel to the recent album, Morning Phase, spiritual sequel. Some country folk songwriting, gently psychedelic. West Coast rock, it's been called. Of course, he is a musical chameleon, has been all over the musical map over his career, now finding himself perhaps a little mellowed out as he is, I think, in his mid-50s now. Beck, our artist of the week this week, as we're helping to celebrate his brand new album, which is Ride Lonesome. And from it, you heard the song Run Away. Now, would you like a copy of this new album on vinyl? Anyone? Anyone? Bueller? You can call in to win at 332-0983. We've got copies of this new one on vinyl up for grabs all week long for our Artist of the Week feature, which is brought to you by Yellow Dog Discs. If you don't win it here, you can get it there. If they don't have it, they can probably get it. 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Fontaine's DC have a new one out, The Eels, and more. They can keep you in the loop over there on College in the corner of that TJ Maxx Shopping Center. Plus, they're on socials as well. All right, for this copy, caller three wins. It won't make you work too hard. Some Blind Faith, Billy Strings, Charlie Crockett, and more coming your way here on The Penguin.
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0: Oh, yeah. I like Train Songs. I mean, that's the name of that one. I like Train Songs, too. A lot of folks do. Billy Strings knows all about it. That's from the brand new album, So Much for Goodbyes. American Aquarium's All I Needed. That perfect song sometimes. It just hits you right, changes your day. That's what that one's about. Charlie Crockett's $10 Cowboy, and it was Blind Faith at the top. Can't Find My Way Home. All right, Kim here hanging out with you for just a little bit longer on this Tuesday. 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All right, some Kings of Leon, Amos Lee, Eddie Nine Volts, Noah Kahn, all on deck here on The Penguin.
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2: 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Germany, the country that invented pretzels and gave us 951 variations on sausage. The culture that recognizes beer as the 119th element on the periodic table. The people who made food fun to say, like strudel and schnitzel. All your German favorites are on the menu. Hearty, flavorful food made by big-hearted people. The German Cafe, where the worst is the best, and so is the schnitzel and the strudel in the historic cotton exchange.
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0: digging on that one. Kind of sounds like he's saying he's going to be blowing up, like his music is going to be taken over, but caught the video, and I think he means like blowing up. Like he's looking like Evel Knievel at the end of the video. Eddie Ninevolt, new music here on The Penguin, digging on that sound. You can hear Dan Auerbach's Black Keys influence. He's doing a lot of production work these days, including producing that new album from Eddie Ninevolt, dropping November 6th. Going to be a big release day. Amos Lee covering Neil Young's Are You Ready for the Country in the mix, plus Noah Kahan and Kings of Leon back there at the top. And that will be a wrap for the Morning Chill for this Tuesday. As always, thanks for hanging with us and cruising shotgun here in Penguin Land. I'm Kim. Also thanking Slice Alive for being such a longtime Penguin partner, supporting us as they have and giving us a great place to go hang out. Anytime you go to Slice to eat lunch, go for dinner, maybe go for pub trivia tonight downtown, maybe catch football. They got all the TV, lots of TVs and all the games, all the action. You're supporting the Penguin anytime you go there. So no brainer. Easy to do, right? 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Till then, rock on with the Penguin.
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0: That's the Beatles. It's Can't Buy Me Love. It's Marie's Request, 98.3 The Penguin. Heard Jerry Garcia Band in the set for Sean with Never Can Tell. We're about 12 after 12. Eric with you. Our request hour is up and running. It's made possible by those folks over at the Cam Cafe, 3201 South 17th Street. 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When we come back, we'll keep your requests rolling. 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

0: That's the band. It's up on Cripple Creek, 98.3 The Penguin. Send that one out to Steve. Heard Johnny Cash for Christina, Personal Jesus, Alabama Shakes in the set as well. I Feel Hope Coming, and Cece's Request coming off that great record from Elton John, The Tumbleweed Connection. Fantastic record. Back at the top, you heard Where To Now, St. Peter. Big thanks to all of you that reach out during the request hour. Our friends over at the Cam Cafe who make it possible. 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And if you dine or grab a drink in the Cam Cafe, you get admissions to the Cameron Art Museum. 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We'll keep the request rolling after this right here on The Penguin.
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0: Mr. Ray Charles by request. It's Unchained My Heart, 98.3 The Penguin. Mumford & Sons, Little Lion Man in that set as well. It's Israel Nash. It's new music, Pretty Boy Floyd bouncing around in the top. Eric with you in the studio. You heard Savoy Brown, Sunday Night, grooving it out. Nice guitar work in the set as well. A little bit shy of one. Big thanks to our friends over at Cam Cafe for making our request hour possible. 3201 South 17th Street. 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Right in the heart of the Cameron Art Museum, you'll find the Cam Cafe. When we come back, we'll wrap up the request right here on The Penguin.
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0: Stephen Wilson Jr., Miranda Lambert teaming up with him. It's Hardwired. 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Heard Goose in the Said, Your Direction, and Paul Simon for Beth, Father and Daughter, by request, 11 minutes past 1. Sending thanks out to the Goat and Compass, 710 North 4th. If you're looking for some live music tonight, they've got you covered down there. Your Garden Fam Jam goes down every Tuesday at the Goat. Kicks off at 7:30. Steve Todd, Jesse Stockton lead the charge. Some great live music down there on Tuesdays. When we come back, Bob Marley and the Wailers and more right here on The Penguin.
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0: Mountain Grass Unit, 98.3 The Penguin, off their Appalachian Smoke release. It's the title track. David Bowie in the set, Modern Love, War on Drugs with Pain, and Bob Marley and the Wailers. Stop that train. 30 minutes past 1, Eric Rowland with you. A beautiful Tuesday on hand, looking at our forecast for the week. And it looks like it's going to be that for most of this week ahead. Temps on the rise, going to be in our upper 80s by tomorrow and Thursday. A little cool off coming over the weekend, but we'll enjoy these sunny skies and 80-degree temps while we got them. When we come back, iron and wine and more right here on The Penguin.
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0: Casey Musgraves. It's her latest. It's Mexico, honey. That's a feel-good tune. 98.3 The Penguin. You heard Lord Huron in the set. Heavy, heavy with Feel and Iron and Wine. Love Vigilantes bouncing around in there as well. 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

0: Nathaniel Rateliff and the Night Sweats with Survivor. 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
11: I got a dusty old pile of vinyl records sitting on my floor. 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All I've got is a beat-up chair, a mattress.

Margot Price, she knocks that cover right out of the park. An old Bob Dylan tune, It's Maggie's Farm. It's new music from Margot, though. 98.3 The Penguin. Heard Allman Brothers Band, Melissa, Hozier in the set, and

0: It's Johnny Blue Skies. It's Don't Let Go off the Mutiny After Midnight release, 98.3 The Penguin. Johnny and his Dark Clouds, a.k.a. Sturgill Simpson's, going to be up the road at the Lenovo Center on the 21st, a week from tomorrow. That's not a show to be missed. Tickets still up for grabs. If you're looking for some great live music, that's a great opportunity for you to grab some of those. If you're feeling lucky, though, and you want to roll the dice, I got a pair of tickets for that show up for grabs. We'll take caller number 5, get you hooked up. Make sure you can head up the road next Wednesday. Let somebody grab these tickets that can take advantage of them. Again, it goes down in the Lenovo Center in Raleigh next Wednesday. Some Johnny Blue Skies tickets. Caller 5, they're yours. Keep it here on The Penguin.
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0: Sheryl Crow teaming up with Jesse Wells, and heck, they do a pretty good job as a duo. It's Freedom Bus, it's new music, 98.3 The Penguin. Heard Mighty Rebel from Carl Denson's Tiny Universe, The Black Keys, and Widespread Panic with Port Song back at the top. That'll do it for me. Big thanks to you for tuning in. The Goat and Compass for making it possible, 710 North 4th. If you're looking for some live music tonight, your Garden Fam Jam goes down every Tuesday about 7:30 with this beautiful temps. Maybe they'll be having it out back in that beer garden. It'll be a great night for a little outdoor music. You can find that at the Goat and Compass. Bo's got you for the rest of your afternoon. As always, please be good to each other out in the world. Keep your hands washed, your head up, keep your ears right here on the Penguin.
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1: You've got the Penguin, a different kind of bird.

0: It's Ziggy Marley right here on the Penguin. Nick Acosta with a little help there on the vocals. Hey People Now, the name of it. Dave Matthews Band in that set with the space between Pearl Jam's Just Breathe and Sam Fender and Olivia Dean with Rain Me In there at the top. My name's Bo. We'll take a short pause for the very worthy cause, hand it over to the world's greatest sponsors, and then we'll be back with more. Lock it in.
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